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Britney Spears when she was bald, nigga. 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Smoking Ashton Kutcher, so I calm down, nigga. 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I fade niggas like barbers. 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Man, it's like when Fergie Peter Pan. 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Matt Barnes versus Derek Fisher caught you niggas in the...

0: why they keep eyeing me? 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In the gynecology, your pussy ass peachy.
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doctor, doctor, say, how long do I still have to live? Be honest to me, I can take it. Doctor said, my dear, I'm

Calling all cyber rap race escape artists to the clearing. 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Down in the doldrums, grabbing hold as if a dungeon. Guess they say it's of the mind. While station merely paces from the places where online is worshipped, you will find an infinitely greener pasture. A path through the woods can lead you back to a past when everything was really good, except the dragons. But that's what the knights are for. Gallantry to fight the war precisely. You can make your might decisive. More importantly, bust out the chainmail. Damn, that looks badass. The lore is the main sale. Come back for the grab bag of skins, missions, and motifs that you can go and get. A damsel in distress might show a tit. A man can know his flesh and go and sit and contemplate his fantasies. Who knew everything could be so easy? You know this is where you must belong. Listen to your arteries. Don't the chambers echo out this song? It's a part of you. Even though you've been apart too long, it's been calling you. Just answer the call and all the rest of it will follow you. Wrap yourself in all of you, and in time, time will honor all you do. Welcome home, warrior. Everyone is proud of you. Welcome home, warrior.

and all the rest of it will follow you. Wrap yourself in all of you, and in time, time will honor all you do. Welcome home, warrior. Everyone is proud of you. Welcome home, warrior. Everyone is proud of you. Your dedication to shaping the day-to-day to a place that matches the pixel congregation you pray to definitely makes you one of the tribe. There's a roll call wall, it's a vibe, built out of images of interlocking crystals, issued one for everyone who arrives. Don't mean to spoil any kind of surprise, but guess what, brother, you're next. Step up. Test the water, bet it almost feels wet. There's several swimming skins, see if you can collect the whole set. The world you're living in is sketched by people who disrespect your expertise. You're an artiste, so grateful now to direct you to a piece of music you should select. Your hero's theme, it can play for you every time you connect. You must be anxious now to start on your quest. Text the head of operations, she can help you if you got any questions. Don't be alarmed should your call redirect, you'll be answered in a sec. The customer service is some of the best.

How did back then by the other, brushing their nerves upon the pint slip into a

0: maybe from north to south. Either way, the cab drew some important line on a crucifix. I asked the driver was he well, and he turned the radio up against the question.
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Yeah. 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

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I get signals from the source. I can twist and I can tour. I just feel like I'm a Porsche. I'm Carrera, error, error, error, error, error, error, error, error, error, error, error, error, error. I defend myself in court, this is sport. I get signals from the source. I can twist and it can torts. I just feel like I'm a Porsche. I'm Carrera, error, error, error, error, error, error, error, error, error, error.

I defend myself in court, this is sport. I get signals from the source. I can twist and nick and torts. I just feel like I'm a Porsche. I'm Carrera, error, error, error.

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Maybe my ghost knows, but we both cold. And I used to write on my ghost flows, wrote each other solos. Now the nigga say he want co-pros, money from the shows and rights to the logo. Do you want a lawyer? No, ho. I defend myself in court. This is sport. I get signals from the source. I can twist and I can tour. I just feel like I'm a Porsche. I'm Carrera. Error, error, error, error, error, error, error, error, error, error, error, error, error. I defend myself in court. This is sport. I get signals from the source. I can twist and it can tour. I just feel like I'm a Porsche. I'm Carrera. Error, error, error, error, error, error, error, error. Error, error, error, error, error.

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1: Holly came from Miami, FLA. 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

0: March the 6th, 1963. The wreckage of a missing plane with three Grand Ole Opry stars aboard has been found scattered over a small hill about 5 miles northwest of Camden, Tennessee.
1: Talk about the people having a whale of a time, eating up the chicken and drinking their wine. I'm on my way.
2: It was a foggy Wednesday morning. I was on the air, record spinning on the turntable. The show was going fair. When suddenly there was silence. The record ceased to play. And I wondered what had happened when Ron walked in to say,
3: "That record you just played, Bill, who was it by?"
2: I said, "Cowboy Copas. It stopped. I wonder why." So I started another record, this one by Patsy Cline.

0: Ron walked over to me and he showed me that cold headline.
1: The wreckage of a light plane made headlines in the news. Aboard were Patsy Cline, Hawkshaw Hawkins, Cowboy Copas, and Randy Hughes.
0: So I went over to the file that we keep the records in, and I picked out Hawkshaw Hawkins' latest hit to hear him sing again.

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I thought about their kindness and the many friends they'd won. And I knew they must be singing now, somewhere beyond the sun. But this world will always remember them through the wonderful songs they've done. Now, what made that record stop that day? I'm sure I'll never know. 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

0: I'm saying is, you're gonna put in all this effort, all this time, for what? 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
1: well,
0: another.
1: That's not the point. The point is that you do it, and when you do it continuously with integrity, and it will last forever.

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1: Das ist crazy. 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Never that. Der nächste Song hier heißt Weck mich auf.
3: B, I'm feeling it from the heart now, B. Yo, straight up, yo, this murder, Harlem World is the click. I'm with my nigga Killer, and we about to lay it down for y'all niggas. All y'all faggot ass niggas out there that want to give us $300 for the tape to make a demo, fuck y'all niggas. All y'all bitches that wouldn't suck my dick when I was Mason Bether, fuck y'all bitches. And all y'all bitches that want to fuck.

crimes of an adult. However, you are protected by the law. Your status as a juvenile prevents me from imposing the punishment you deserve.

from gas particles and fossils. Retreat to my fortress of solitude, then I study my molecules. The physiology of man is biological, although it seems radical. Life is mathematical. Birth on this planet Earth in the universe is the most habitable. Pine trees on green hills. I